shake it all the time. Work, work, work, Sinora, work your body line. Work, work, work, Sinora, work it all the time. My girl's name is Sonora.

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Okay, I believe you. 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Off the chimney. Jump in the line, rock your body in time.

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1: 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Croatia. Croatia. 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
2: 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Hope you love it. 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
1: I'm Chris Bowe. We're the Pet Shop Boys.
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1: In Croatia.
0: Yes.
1: Not
0: in Norway.
1: Yes. In Croatia.
0: Sorry, yes. The excitement
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0: We're now in a new radio show. It's called Tea with the Bedshop. And you're listening to the Airplay Radio Show.
2: In Croatia.
1: Yes.
2: 4.